0: Luke Combs hanging out with me on Taste of Country Nights. Are there any songs that you can recall lately or in the past few years that you've heard on the radio and you were like, dang, I wish I wrote that?
1: I really like Elvie Shane, My Boy. That song's really great. Hell of a View, Eric Church is a great tune. There's so many, man. I hear so many songs and I'm like, how did I not think of that, man? It was just, sometimes it's the simplest thing too. And you're like kicking yourself for not thinking of it, you know?

Taste of Country Nights with Evan Paul. All right, I'm going to get real with you here. I share a lot in common with Cole Swindell. Both of our dads have passed away. We're both girl dads. And then he put this song out. Man, this one really hits me hard. It's Girl Dad from Cole Swindell on Taste of Country Nights. I hate

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It's Evan and Taste of Country Nights on the Valley's hit country 97 Kick.

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A green traffic light turned straight to red. 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
4: Here's your Weatherology forecast, brought to you by Ag Country. Mainly cloudy skies overnight with a low of 57. North winds 5 to 10 miles per hour. A mix of clouds and sun. Wednesday, daytime highs approaching 81. Clear skies Wednesday night, lows dip down to about 56. Bright sunshine expected Thursday with a high of 84. 89, slight chance for storms Friday. I'm meteorologist Paul Frombly on 97 Kick. Right now, 58.
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Chris Stapleton on the Valley City Country 97 Kick. And this is something really cool that we're doing. We're teaming up with Trinity Exteriors for something that could honestly change your life. All right, I will tell you what it is coming up in about 10 minutes. Right now, John Morgan, Kim, myself, his latest here on 97 Kick. Wee wee.

0: highs level off around 81 today under mainly sunny skies, northerly winds, 5 to 10 miles per hour. Lows dip down to about 56 tonight, mainly clear skies. High temperatures reach up to 84 tomorrow. Ample sunshine expected. Slight chance of thunderstorms Friday. Highs level off around 89. 92, a mix of clouds and sun Saturday. I'm meteorologist Paul Probley on 97 Kick. Currently 68.
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I got a text message from Dan saying, hey, can you play Backseat Driver by Kane Brown? I just had my first child driving for the first time. Hopefully not texting and driving, but wants to hear that. Unbelievable. Hey, congratulations, by the way. And if you want to hear something, let me know. 701-738.

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It's Brian Riley. We are about a month away from WeFest. 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
1: So apparently Garth is getting sick of just lounging around the house.
2: I thought he was done touring. And I saw this on my friend's Snapchat. She's like, anybody want to go see Garth Brooks with me on tour? I'm like, what? So Garth Brooks announces a new arena tour.
1: Here's the teaser video that was released.
3: How long's it been, old girl? 30 years. Ooh, a little dusty. You know what? Maybe it's time. Maybe it's time we put you back to work.

0: thumbs up.
1: By the way, the music wasn't part of the video. I just threw that in there.
2: Oh, I love it. So,
1: have you been to a Garth show?
2: No.
1: You never have?
2: Honey, he hasn't toured in 30 years.
1: No,
2: that would have made me a teenager.
1: He toured 10 to 12 years ago. He actually did like 7 shows down in the cities.
2: Fair, but your girl was living on a different coast.
1: I was working at a radio station. I still had to buy my own tickets. That's how popular it was.
2: Oh, I bet that burned your butt.
1: It was like $230 just for staff.
2: It's Garth Brooks, man. So that was his mysterious countdown on his website. Yeah. He's got his upcoming Blame It All on My Roots, the arena tour. It's going to launch in August. And the initial stop, that's all we know, is a 2-night stand at Gainbridge Fieldhouse in Indianapolis, in Indiana, August 21st, 22nd.
1: Why Indiana? That's just weird.
2: I mean,
1: like, if you're going to go on a road trip, last place I want to go to is Indiana.
2: Well, you know how tours are. You got to find where there's an arena available.
1: So he's doing 2 shows there. A lot of the times, like, the
2: Twin... No other dates have been announced yet.
1: The Twin Cities, he's been known to do, like, 6-7 shows.
2: 6-7!
1: Who knows? 6-7! Yeah, who knows how many shows he's going to do. Hopefully he comes by our area. If we do, we'll try to get tickets.
2: Yeah.
1: If not, we'll just make it pay for him.
2: It's like, Garth Brooks!
1: Garth Brooks, that's right. That's right.
2: Woo.
1: Love it. I can't

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1: Yeah, I'm en route to a 415.
0: Don't worry.
2: Or you think
0: they'll arrest the neighbors.
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1: That's always a good day when we hear from Dolly.
2: Yes, Jolene.
3: Woo! Such an icon. Dolly Parton has announced opening night details for her upcoming stage production of Dolly, a True Musical.
2: I can officially announce that Dolly, a True Original Musical, is coming to Broadway, and you're invited. It's about where I really come from, what I've lived, what I've lost, what I've loved, and how I found my way and told it in my own words. Now, the musical has some of my big hits, plus a lot of brand new songs that I've written just for the show. And the Broadway performances start in New York City later this year, and I can't wait to share it with all of you.
1: Doesn't it start like right near her 81st birthday?
3: Yeah, so her 81st birthday is January 19th of next year, 2027. She said her whole life has been a musical, yeah. A Grand Ole Opry, really, and can't wait to present it on Broadway. I want to see this so bad.
1: They're not going to put anything on Broadway. I mean, that's a big deal.
3: She's amazing. This is Dolly Parton, who has come from, what, like the Smoky Mountains. Everybody said she was...
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